An angel stood one foot in land, the other foot in sea. As I tried to kneel and pray, a voice said unto me, "There's standing room only, it's too late now to pray. There's standing room only, this is the judgment day." People filled each church and churchyard just as far as I could see. I heard a pitiful cry for mercy.

And as the flames engulfed me, thank God, I awoke. Then I got out of bed and got down on my knees, and you should have heard me pray. For in my dream I witnessed

Good morning and warm welcome to yet another edition of Jukebox Gems, where the records may be old, but the memories remain forever young. I'm your curator of the classics, Doran, and for the next 3 hours, we'll be taking another magical journey through the greatest music ever recorded, from the fabulous 50s right through to the unforgettable sounds of the 90s. This week is a little different because there's no particular theme, but every song you'll hear today has been playing in my house over the past few weeks. You know how it is, you hear an old favorite, before long you're pulling out one record after another and then another. And suddenly you've got a soundtrack that's carrying

still have something very special. They tell stories, they stir emotions, and they remind us that the great music isn't measured by age. It's measured by how it makes us feel. So sit back, turn up the volume. Let's spend the morning together celebrating the songs that have been filling my home this week and now yours. This is Jukebox Gems. We began today with one of the greatest recordings ever made, bar none. Released in 1975, Bohemian Rhapsody topped the UK charts for 9 weeks in a row and returned again to number one after Freddie Mercury's passing in 1991. With no real chorus to speak of and an operatic middle section, the song broke every rule in pop music and became a timeless masterpiece. Some of the songs you hear today may not be classics at this particular moment in time, but who knows, in due course maybe they will. They break rules, they make you feel something you may just not want to let go. Maar sê gou vir my, is het Sondag alweer? Goeiemorgen, my vrienden. Welkom hier vandag by Jukebox Gems. Saam met my daarin hier op jou lekker luisterstasie. Luister FM 90.6. Today, the curator of the classics has picked a couple of hits off the YouTube and what's been playing in my house. As usual, there's something to inspire everyone as we take a trip through the mystery of popular music into the sounds of yesterday, helping you forget all about the stresses of daily life so we can all chill out, enjoy some classic tunes, and pretend we're all normal as we start another week. Ek sê net baie dankie vir Gertjie en vir die mooi inlyn vroeg en soos gewoonlik. Ek sê bring daar radio net 'n bietjie nader, draai daai knoppie op tot 7, kry vir jou 'n lekker warm koppie koffie en daai pantoffels. 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

0: Mandolin Orange and a song called Golden Embers. Now known as Watch House, Mandolin Orange gave us Golden Embers, a beautifully reflective song. Andrew Marlin and Emily France have become modern folk favorites thanks to their intimate songwriting and their stunning harmonies. This song is a reminder that sometimes the quietest songs carry the deepest emotions. Before that, a double play from my new favorite, the Broody Brothers, I'm not sure how you say it, with a song called Me More Cowboy Than You. Here's another gem from the Broody Brothers. Me More Cowboy Than You has all the charm of classic country storytelling delivered with a wink and a smile. Their music embraces traditional Americana influences while bringing a fresh independent spirit to modern folk and country audiences, fast becoming one of my favorite bands. And sticking with the Broody Brothers, a song called Serpent Lullaby. They built a loyal following with their earthy blend of folk, country, and Americana. Serpent Lullaby certainly showcases their gift for storytelling and rich harmonies, proving that great songs don't always need chart positions to leave a lasting impression. It's a haunting tune that lingers long after the final note. Jason Christakel, Samet Doran, the curator of the classics and jukebox gems, net hier op jou lekker luisterstasie.
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0: In 1995, Tracy Chapman returned to the top of the charts with the song Give Me One Reason, reaching number 3 in the Billboard Hot 100 and winning a Grammy Award in the process. Its bluesy groove and Chapman's soulful voice made it one of the defining songs of the 90s. Before that, Ryan Adams, who has spent decades blending rock, country and folk influences, Invisible Riverside highlights his introspective songwriting style and ability to paint vivid emotional landscapes. While not a chart hit, it reflects the same honest, confessional approach that has earned him the devoted following worldwide, and one of the reasons he was playing in my house this week. Kicked off the triple play with Paul Simon, 50 Ways to Leave Your Lover. Released in 1975, this clever classic became Paul Simon's only solo number one hit on the Billboard Hot 100. Believe it or not, the famous drum pattern by Steve Gadd is probably one of the most recognizable in pop history. Simon's witty lyrics turned heartbreak into an unforgettable sing-along. Jy's ingeskakel saam met Darren, the curator of the classics and jukebox gems, net hier op jou lekker luisterstasie. Ons is nou terug.
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0: That was Billy Strings with While I'm Waiting Here. Billy Strings has brought bluegrass to an entirely new generation. While I'm Waiting Here combines traditional acoustic picking with a very modern songwriting style, proving why he's become one of the most exciting performers in Americana music today. His live performances are already the stuff of legends. Before that, South African band Tree 63 with A Million Lights. South Africa's own Tree 63 built an international following with uplifting rock anthems, and A Million Lights is just one of their shining moments. Known for their inspirational lyrics and soaring melodies, the band helped put South African contemporary rock on the global map. Before that, Amy Winehouse, You Know I'm No Good, released in 2006 from the landmark album Back to Black. You Know I'm No Good showcased Amy's incredible ability to blend soul, jazz and modern songwriting all together. Though not her biggest chart hit, it became one of her signature recordings and a testament to extraordinary talent. And we kicked off the foreplay with the Hines Brothers and Runaway Train. The Hines Brothers have become known for their heartfelt songwriting and root-inspired performances. It's a pity we haven't had more full-length feature albums. Runaway Train carries a timeless country folk feel, proving that great storytelling remains at the heart of Americana music, even in South Africa. It's the kind of song that sounds like an old friend from the very first listen. Yes, ingeskakel saam met Doran, the curator of the classics and jukebox gems, net hier op jou lekker luisterstasie, Luister FM 90.6. And next up, a special request for our friend Brian Delano's Melody from Jean-Claude Borelli.
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0: We ended the six play with a special request for our friend Anton Neil Diamond's Sweet Caroline. It's a song written, performed by the American singer Neil Diamond, released as a single on May the 28th, 1969. It was arranged by Charles Colello and recorded at American Sound Studio in Memphis, Tennessee. Where else? Before that, Crowded House, Don't Dream It's Over, released in 1986. This beautiful ballad reached number two in the Billboard Hot 100, became Crowded House signature song. Neil Finn's poetic lyrics and memorable chorus turned it into an enduring anthem of hope and resilience. A really, truly lovely song from the Aussie outfit. Before that, American Sierra Ferrell, Don't Let Your Deal Go Down. Sierra Ferrell has become one of America's brightest new stars, blending country, bluegrass, and vintage folk influences. Her version of the song, Don't Let Your Deal Go Down, pays tribute to old-time music while showcasing her distinctive voice and her old soul charm. Before that, we had Chris Rea and Loving You. Chris Rea's warm, unmistakable voice has made him one of Britain's most beloved singer-songwriters. Loving You showcases his gift for melodic, heartfelt compositions, though often overshadowed by bigger hits like Driving Home for Christmas. Rea's catalogue is filled with gems just like this one. Before that, Bob Dylan, Sweetheart Like You from the 1983 album Infidels, one of my favourites. Sweetheart Like You became one of Bob Dylan's most admired songs of the decade, featuring Mark Knopfler on guitar and production. It's probably why the track showed Dylan embracing a polished rock sound while maintaining his brilliant lyrical craftsmanship. And we kicked off with a special request, Delana's Melody from Jean-Claude Borelli. 1975 was a turning point in Borelli's life. This request from our good friend John, this version of Delana's Melody quickly went to the top 10 on the charts in most European countries. First in France, Switzerland, Belgium, and then later in Germany, Austria, and the Netherlands. Outside of Europe, it topped the charts in Mexico and was also successful in Japan and reached number 13 in Canada and number 4 in South Africa. Sold over 1 million copies worldwide. You're tuned in to Jukebox Gems with your host, Doran, the curator of the classics, right here on Leicester FM. Yo, lekker. Luister Stasi.
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2: Hi, ek is Steve Moore, eienaar van Citywide Security. Ons is die mees opwindende, vinnigste groeiende, area-gerigte monitering en reaksiemaatskappy in die stad. Het jy al by ons aangesluit? Bel ons vir jou alarm en CCTV-installaties en die reaksie en monitering daarvan. 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Wanneer ons bel, is ons manne in swart reeds op pad. Om jou gemoedsrus te verseker, stuur 'n boodskap na ons by Citywide Security op Facebook. By Citywide sê ons altyd, we are the men in black and we always have your back. Citywide Security, securing your peace of mind.
0: And coming up next, special request for another John. 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

0: Well, thank you for all the requests flooding into the studio today. All request slots are now full, but we sure do appreciate the participation. That was Morrissey and Every Day Is Like Sunday. Morrissey's first solo hit arrived in 1988 and remains one of his most beloved songs. With its melancholy lyrics and haunting melody, Every Day Is Like Sunday perfectly captures the wit and sadness that made the former Smiths frontman such a unique voice in alternative music. Well, I said I'd play you a selection of the music that we played in my house this week, but I never said it would be pretty. We had the Dead South there with In Hell I'll Be In Good Company. This Canadian quartet became an international sensation with this foot-stomping tune. Though never a major chart hit, the song's viral success introduced millions to their dark, energetic blend of bluegrass and folk music, proving traditional instruments still have plenty of life in them to go. And we kicked off the triple play with a special request for our friend John. The German band, the Heimat Darmisch, went viral for their upbeat Bavarian polka cover of Guns N' Roses' classic Sweet Child of Mine. Trading electric guitars for tubas, accordions, and clarinets and brass instruments, the group featured lead vocalist Connie Kreitmeier. Lovely stuff there. Yes, and Chris Kakel, Samet Doran, curator of the classics and jukebox gems, net hier op jou lekker Leise Stasie.
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2: By Aromatherapy Works kan jy die kuns en wetenskap met aanwending van noodsaaklike olies ervaar terwyl jy jou skoonheidsbehandeling ontvang. 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

0: Wild Cherry and I Feel Sanctified. Before Play That Funky Music conquered the charts, Wild Cherry delivered this funky little gem. I Feel Sanctified showed the band's deep love of soul and rhythm, proving they were far more than just a one-hit wonder. Before that, we had Jerry Rafferty with Baker Street, released in 1978. Baker Street reached number two in both the UK and the US. Of course, it's impossible not to mention the legendary saxophone riff by Raphael Ravenscroft, one of the most recognizable musical hooks in rock history. And we kicked off the triple play with Chris Isaak, Wicked Game, a haunting masterpiece from 1990. Wicked Game reached the top 10 around the world after being featured in David Lynch's Wild at Heart movie. Chris Isaak's aching vocals and that unforgettable guitar riff have made it one of the most beautiful heartbreak songs ever recorded. Yes, and Kiskakel Samet Doran, the curator of the classics and jukebox gems, net here op your lacquer lace the stars. See, don't go away, we've got plenty more classics and a quick little three-song special coming up in just a bit.
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2: Sukkel jou kind met lees, wiskunde, leer of konsentrasie? 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Vind ons op Facebook by EduBlocks PE of besoek www.edublocks.co.za. 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
3: Metro Diesel. 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Luister aanlyn op www.luisterfm.co.za.

ending up with a special request for our friend Conroy Joyride by Roxette, a song by the Swedish pop duo written by Per Gessle, was released on the 25th of February 1991 by EMI Records as a lead single from the third studio album of the same name. Became one of Roxette's biggest hits.

0: White A Shade Of Pale, one of the defining songs of the Summer Of Love. White A Shade Of Pale topped the UK charts in 1967 and became an international sensation. Its Bach-inspired organ line and mysterious lyrics have fascinated listeners for generations. Yes, indeed, you're tuned in to Jukebox Gems with your host, Doran, the curator of the classics, right here on Leicester FM, your lekker Leicester Stasi. Well, I listened to a lot of this next band during the last week. In fact, the long hair and myself watched a couple of their live concerts on the YouTube. I selected three of my favorite tunes to play for you in a row today. Ladies and gentlemen, here are the Red Clay Strays to remind you that there may be demons in the choir.
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0: The Red Clay Strays, I'm Still Fine, is yet another standout song from this rising band from Alabama. It captures resilience and determination with a very powerful vocal performance. The group has become known for authentic songwriting and electrifying live shows that continue to win new fans everywhere. Before that, we heard a song of theirs called Drowning, showcases the emotional depth of this incredible band, their ability to combine soulful vocals with southern rock instrumentation has quickly earned them a passionate following and comparisons to some of the great roots rock bands of the past. And we kicked off the Strays special with a song called Demons in Your Choir. The Red Clay Strays are certainly one of the most exciting new names in southern rock and Americana, and I'm very glad to have had this opportunity to do a short special on them. They seamlessly blend gospel influences with gritty rock energy, creating a sound that feels both classic and completely fresh, and that's what was playing in my house this week. You're tuned in to Jukebox Gems with your historian, curator of the classics, right here on Leicester FM, your lekker Leicesterstasie.
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0: It's a five-play set with Darius Rucker of Hootie fame and the last banjo song of the morning. Before that, we had R.E.M. and Shiny Happy People. That was preceded by Peter Gabriel and Sledgehammer. He struck gold in 1986 with that song, which reached number one on the Billboard Hot 100. His groundbreaking music video won a record number of MTV awards and helped turn Gabriel into one of the most innovative artists of the decade. Before that, we had the Waterboys and A Pagan Place. Mike Scott and the Waterboys built their reputation on what they called the big music. A Pagan Place is a perfect example, combining spiritual themes, Celtic influences, and soaring arrangements that made the song feel positively cinematic. And we kicked off the set with The Cult. She Sells Sanctuary, released in 1985. Became the Cult's breakthrough hit and remains one of their signature songs. That shimmering guitar sound and driving rhythm helped bridge the gap between post-punk and hard rock, influencing countless bands that followed. My friend, die tyd loop vinnig verby. Ek wil net dankie sê dat jy ingeskakel het om die oggend saam met my te geniet. 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Bly ingeskakel vir die bekroonde Chantel met Country Hardklop en bly ingeskakel vir die beste in country music en 'n lekker dag verder vir u. I hope you guys enjoyed listening to a sample of tunes that played in my house this past week. Got to remember I have three very young adults in the house as well. Next week we'll be going back to the 60s again. Have an awesome week ahead. Stay tuned. We're going to play you out with some Green Day, U2, Eric Clapton, John Lennon, all of which featured in my lounge this week. Thank you for spending time with me. Have an awesome week ahead. And remember, you have to have the attitude of gratitude. Practice random acts of kindness because it works wonders and it creates miracles. And I'll see you next week.
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Oh, good day, folks. Come on, clap some hands. You are tuned in on the award-winning country program in South Africa, the Country Heart Club. 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